0: If you creeping, just don't let me find out.
1: Oh God.
0: Get a hotel, never bring them to the house.
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2: Metro Boomin, The Weeknd, 21 Savage creeping here on Chilli, your home of the hottest hits for your morning. It's Nick and Marcus from breakfast, but we're oozing our way through the workday.
3: Yeah, we're cheating. We're doing a little bit of daytime stuff. We're doing daytime soaps for you.
2: Yeah, it's cute.
3: And that's right. If you like that, we've got more for you because we are back tomorrow as per, and we do have the Next Stop Canberra promotion still pumping through. That's right. If you want to hear the Explorer bus going ding, ding, tsh. Yeah, I think my impression was pretty good.
2: So what you're going to do is you're going to listen out during breakfast, and Marcus and I will say a new destination we're going to in Canberra. All you have to do is repeat it back to us when you hear the bus. And the moment you hear that, 633 1591, and you could be going to Canberra yourself, all thanks to Link Airways. Discover Canberra and the magic of Floria.
3: Yeah. And you get a hamper while you're at it.
2: Yeah, pretty good. let's go. On the way, Somba.
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0: free from the App Store and listen to more of what you love. Scamander Beach Resort is centrally located on the beautiful east coast of Tasmania, where the beaches are pristine, the air is clean, and the views are breathtaking. Scamander Beach Resort, the place to be on the east coast. Chilli's three-day forecast.
1: It's getting to a low of 1 degree overnight in Lonnie tonight. Mostly sunny and 16 tomorrow. For Scottsdale tomorrow, mostly sunny, a top of 14. St Helens dropping to 5 tonight with a mostly sunny 17-degree day tomorrow.
0: Can you feel that? That's the sound of Jay Harves in the Arves heating up your afternoon on Chilli, the home of the hottest hits. I know what I want. Dynamic Finance Brokers Tasmania. Smarter finance done right.

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0: Cute. Now... So look, it was all a lot of fun. We were pinning the ears back. There's no doubt about that. We were pinning the ears back. One of us was planning on taking their daughter to the pub till 11 o'clock at night.
3: I'm still going ahead with that because you need to take into account that she's in Fiji this week. There's a time difference.
0: Yeah.
3: So I think bedtime is closer to 10:30 p.m., 11 p.m. What a beautiful bonding moment between father and daughter to see the Mighty D's get through wild card finals round.
0: Huge.
3: I mean, this is what this weekend's all about. Isn't it?
0: The Mighty D's.
3: Oh, no. Is it hanging out with your daughter?
0: Yeah, it is. You know, no, that
3: like
0: is true.
3: This is core memories. Core memories.
0: Yeah, yeah. Absolutely. Oh, there's an element of, like, you know, discipline and guidelines that, you know, I like to keep that hanging out between.
4: Not at our house.
0: Otherwise, it
4: not
0: gets, a, you know. So, now, speaking of discipline and guidelines, we're not necessarily ones applying them. Our partners have put forward some guidelines for the weekend, Annalise.
5: Yes.
0: So you've been in comms with them.
5: I've been in touch with Mim and Sam this morning, a bit of chatting. A few concerns were raised. So they've sent across some rules that they want you guys to follow, and we've heard that you're going to get the sunscreen from Chemist Warehouse and hats from Chemist Warehouse.
0: Yes.
5: You're going to, you know, make sure that they're going

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0: early. It's Will and Woody keeping you up.
1: We're talking Dolly Parton and a letter that she wrote. Some of the notes, like, of all the people in entertainment, I did not think this person would get a letter from Dolly Parton.
2: And that person was Eminem. So he posted a tribute to Dolly Parton today and revealed what the letter said. Really, really beautiful stuff. Go and look it up online. I read it before the song there. But the one line we're focusing on now is the fact that she said that she felt some unexplained connection to Eminem, even though they'd never met. And we love that idea because I think that does happen. That for some reason we feel these connections with celebrities that we've never met.
1: You have an affinity with them.
2: And actually, Annalise said before, like, it really hits home when they pass away, doesn't it?
3: Yeah, really. Like, you're like, whoa, whoa, whoa, whoa, my brother, like, where are you?
2: Exactly, like that.
1: Did you have a, oh, brother, we're out there? Which oh, brother celebrity death moment was biggest for you?
3: Liam Payne. Yeah.
1: Yeah.
3: Yeah, when Liam Payne passed away.

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It's super addictive. 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
4: With a look at your local news first, good morning. I'm Ebony Applett. The deadly H5 bird flu strain has been recorded in the Northeast for the first time. Crested terns found at Scottsdale and Lulworth confirmed to have the disease. There are 2 of 6 new cases confirmed, the rest recorded in Burnie and on King Island. Incident controller from the Department of Natural Resources and Environment, Wes Ford, says it isn't unexpected that it's been found in the area and there will likely be more cases in new areas, including further inland, over time. If you see a sick or dead bird or wildlife, you should not touch it, record it and report it to the Emergency Animal Disease Hotline on 1800 675 888. Planning Minister Kerry Vincent insists decisions around AI data centres can adequately be made by local councils. That's after the Georgetown Council gave the green light for a centre at Bell Bay under the local planning scheme, while there were some calls for it to be assessed as a project of state significance.
5: Of course it has a massive capacity on our waterways and our power requirements, and that's all part of what you need to look at as a planning authority. That is what the planning scheme is there to do.
4: Next up will be the La Trobe Council's turn. A development application lodged by Firmus Technologies for a site at Wesley Vale in the northwest. The 52-megawatt AI factory proposal covers a data hall building, administration areas and supporting electrical, cooling and access infrastructure, as well as 40 backup generators. Firmus says the project will employ 70-plus contractors during the construction and support 20 or more jobs permanently once operational. It will run 24/7. And the number of people using public transport is continuing to rise, according to the state government, who is celebrating the uptake of its scheme over the last 3 months. The data has been crunched and has found growth between 25 and 36.6% by bus operators compared to the same time period last year. Public transport, including on Metro, TassieLink, Kinetic Manions and Callos, will remain free until the 30th of June next year.
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6: Hi, I'm Donna DeMayo. Canberra can't confirm how many Australians are missing after flash floods tore through parts of Nepal. Local authorities say 34 Aussies are unaccounted for. The disaster has claimed at least 160 lives. Hundreds are missing. Agriculture Minister Julie Collins has told the ABC the focus is locating Aussies in the region.
7: And making sure that we have the welfare of every Australian in that region certified.
6: The GST debate is set to drag on. A number of premiers expected to demand more federal funding after the PM backed the current deal that favours WA. A win for community and disability workers who use their own car while on the job. The Fair Work Commission has increased the vehicle allowance to $1.05 per kilometre. Their union says this will help them deal with rising fuel costs and leave some almost $60 a week better off. Two men have been charged after more than $1.5 million worth of drugs were seized during raids in Sydney's west. Amongst the haul, cocaine, ketamine and MDMA.
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4: In sport, team sheets for this weekend's AFL wildcard matches will be released later today, with Aaron Norton expected to be named by the Dogs for tomorrow night's blockbuster against the Pies, while Tim English could be a surprise inclusion after training well yesterday. Collingwood's also tipped to recall injured duo Isaac Quaynor and Pat Lipinski. And Geelong coach Chris Scott says Max Holmes is now a real chance to play in next week's elimination final after recovering well from a fractured ankle.
8: He's certainly optimistic and positive, and the medical staff haven't ruled out him playing our next game. From very early in his recovery, he was saying, no, I'm going to push and I'm really confident I'll be right.
4: That's on Fox there. With the latest in news and sport, I'm Brit Aylin.
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